to the SWAT, Central Maine, Hope Valley Hills, for responding. 120 KG Ranch Road, a 74-year-old male fall victim, possible lift assist. Hope Valley Hills, responding. 120 KG Ranch Road, 74-year-old male fall victim, possible lift assist. 2006, WRFFFF.

0: dispatch sent to the Charleston ambulance. Trip reply number 40, that's 40 Quail Lane, 55-year-old female, choking, not breathing. Again, that Charleston dispatch sent to the Charleston ambulance. Number 40 Quail Lane, the choking victim, not breathing. 2012.
1: Copy. Also 93, I'm on the air responding.

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2: 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Rescue 1 and Squad 1 to be clear with the patient refusal of AMA.
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Still 6 foot of them.

First alarm to Mystic Fire Department. Respond. Rear of 215 Library Street for the report of a outside brush fire. Again, ground fire alarm to Mystic Fire Department. Respond. The area of 215 Library Street. One report of the outside brush fire. Altitude 2047.

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0: to a motor vehicle accident, Route 1 North at all outdoors. 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For motor vehicle accident, lady station is not injured, but would like to be checked out. 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

Final M2, Grand City R1, Grand Ambulance, Medic 12, respond hot, Brantford Manor, 55 Brantford Ave, Building 6, for the 6-year-old female unconscious and vomiting. Again, Grand Final M2, Grand City R1, Grand Ambulance, Medic 12, respond hot, Brantford Manor, 55 Brantford Ave, Building 6, for the 6-year-old female unconscious and vomiting, Act 1, 2055.

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1: You'll be able to say you want me to know this.

You are going to Rhode Island, ALS, medic level, ear infection, vancomycin is running. 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

0: 925 to Westerly. Yeah. I'll be clear the detail at Cherry Hill Middle School.
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Grand Fire 1-2, Old Mystic R1, Mystic River Ambulance, Team 52, Medic 15, respond hot, Mystic Hilton, 28 Coogan Boulevard, room 101 for the unconscious party. Again, Grand Fire Alarm 2, Old Mystic R1, Mystic River Ambulance, Team 52, Medic 15, respond hot, Mystic Hilton, 28 Coogan Boulevard, room 101 for the unconscious party. Altitude 2204.

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0: Skyline T units responding to the Nancy Colton. Just an update from Station T, stating patient is conscious and alert.
1: Copy.

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I'm thinking. Real farmers.

fire alarm 2, Mystic R1, Mystic River Ambulance, Team 52. Yeah. Respond cold, Apple Rehab, 28 Broadway Ave, room 118 for the 74-year-old female, wrist fracture. Again, go out and fire alarm 2, Mystic R1, Mystic River Ambulance, Team 52. 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Up to 2235.

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0: Engine 3, rescue on the 909 Boston Neck Road, Pelly's Place, for an assault after the fact. Patient was hit in the nose and bitten. Again, this Engine 3, rescue 1, 909 Boston Neck Road, Pelly's, for an assault after the fact. Patient was bitten and hit in the nose. PD is on scene, timer dispatch 0006.

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Charlestown Dispatch. Attention Charlestown Ambulance, you'll be responding 4247 South County Trail. 29-year-old male in seizure, some blood from the mouth. Again, Charlestown Dispatch. Attention Charlestown Ambulance, you'll be responding to 4247 South County Trail. 29-year-old male in seizure, bleeding from the mouth. 0218.

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0: 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Stone Corners Fire Department responding into Charlestown, 72 Paradise Lane, a fire alarm activation. 402 to PTRF-56.
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Rotten Angel, City Fire, R1, here responding hot. Avery Heights Department, we're in a Brandegee Avenue, Zone 1, full court activation, Ops 1. 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

0: Boss, Slick Car 12, I'm on the air. 12 to 5. You want me to take Paradise and you'll take Wagner?
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0: 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Car 12. 72 Fahrenheit is going to be a false activation. Homeowner on scene was proper. Severed and was able to reset the system. We'll be in Severed Fahrenheit.
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speaking. Got an ambulance. Medic 12, hot response, 17 Alpha Avenue between North Road and Almer Street. A rectal bleed. That's 17 Alpha Avenue between North Road and Almer Street. A 73-year-old female with a rectal bleed. Hot response, Ops 1, WNVZ 626.

Thunder Drop Fire Department R1's a hot response. 17th Alpha Avenue. A rectal bleed. At 17th Alpha Avenue between North Road and Ulmer Street, a rectal bleed. WNVZ 626.

respond to 65 Margin Street, apartment 1A, female lift assist. 65 Margin Street, unit 1A, 612.

answer again. That was a bit scratchy. Just confirming you said fire department for forcible entry.

Wesley Svat, Cincinnati, Wesley Fire Department, Reverse Running. 65 Margin Street, assist Western Ambulance on the scene with forcible entry. So Wesley Fire Department responding, 65 Margin Street, assist Western Ambulance on the scene with forcible entry. 624, KV 824.

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The Carriage House, 29 Chestnut Street, 637.

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Community Services Group Home, 111 Cormorant Road, between Osprey and Osprey. 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Ops 1, WNVZ 626.

an ambulance to cold response, 701 North Road. This is just south of Paulson Road. 87-year-old male, fall last night. Best actus is in the rear. 701 North Road, which is Route 117, just south of Paulson Road. 87-year-old male, fall last night. No priority symptoms. Best actus is in the rear. Op 1, WNVZ 626.

Valley Fire Department. Responded 204 Fenner Hill Road. A residential fire alarm called in by the occupant reporting cleaning the oven, and smoke from the cleaning process to set off the fire alarm. There is a minor smoke condition, no fire in the oven. That's the Hope Valley Fire Department to number 204 Fenner Hill Road. Report of a fire alarm from the occupant stating cleaning the oven, smoke condition, moderate smoke condition, no fire in the oven. Requesting the fire department, 0824.

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1: 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Alarm reset. Returning. Clearing the call, 904. Valley Fire. 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
0: Driver only in that truck.
1: Yeah, that's 10-4.

Mystic Fire Department R1, Mystic River Ambulance Medic 15, a hot response. Mystic River Inn & Suites, number 9 Whitehall Avenue, which is at 27. Room 188, a 61-year-old female, difficulty breathing. That's Mystic River Inn & Suites, number 9 Whitehall Avenue, which is room 27. Room 188, difficulty breathing, hot response. Ops 2, WMBD 66.

responding 9-way home. Best access for this room is going to be by the hardware store side of the complex. Roger, D-52 responding, reporting best access is on the hardware store side of the building.

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1: Charlie 11-62 is on scene. 62 on the scene.

T-62. This is Chairman Cruz. Here's the call. Wait, hold up. Under control, the hold the 6-hour 1 response. 9-15.

City of Groton Fire Department responding to Triton Square, number 1 Triton Square. Phone and fire alarms coming in as general and smoke detector zone 368. That's Triton Square, number 1 Triton Square, off of Healy School Drive. Phone and fire alarm activations coming in as general and smoke detector in zone 368. 1047, off 1.

on file onto the old Mystic Fire Department, R1, Mystic River Ambulance. Medic 12, a hot response, 225 Deerfield Ridge Drive, between Chesbro, Farmer Hunting Ridge. 77-year-old female, near syncope, question of an internal bleed. That's 225 and 225 Deerfield Ridge Drive, between Chesbro, Farmer Hunting Ridge. A 77-year-old female, near syncope, pale diaphoretic, also tari stool. Operate, op 2 WMBZ 626.

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0: 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At 10:58.
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southbound dispatch, attention to Charlestown Ambulance. You'll be responding to 4247 South County Trail for a 29-year-old male who was in seizure and is now asleep. Charlestown Dispatch, attention to Charlestown Ambulance. Responding to 4247 South County Trail for a 29-year-old male, was in active seizure and is now asleep. 1125.

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0: to the Hill Valley Ambulance, a full crew needed to respond. Number 3232 Knowles Lane, your cross streets Marvel Trail, for a 91-year-old female fall with hip and wrist pain. That's Wesley dispatched to the Hill Valley Ambulance, a full crew needed. 3232 Knowles Lane, 91-year-old female fall with hip and wrist injuries. Time is 11:28.
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And then Pension 3 and 1, Ladder 1, Rescue 2. Just on 889 Boston Neck Road, Crafton Willow. 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I'm your dispatch, 732.

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Rock Fire Lawn to Pequannock Ridge Fire Department, R1's Rotten Ambulance. Our response to the Regency, 1145 Pequannock Road, A Alpha Wing, Route 14. A 65-year-old male, bleeding catheter. That's to the Regency, 1145 Pequannock Road, A Alpha Wing, Route 14. A 65-year-old male, bleeding from a chest catheter. Our response, Op 1, WNVZ 626. And this call came from the patient himself.

6 12 north of street. Now of propane in the basement coming from the morning. Michigan station 1236. Number 12 north of street. The smell of propane coming from the water heater.

EMS 219 Brandy Avenue, City of Broughton. City R1 shot an ambulance medic called the hot response Camden Square 219 Brandy Avenue between Litton Avenue and Hines Avenue. 63-year-old male, difficulty breathing, access to the rear. That's Camden Square 219 Brandy Avenue between Litton Avenue and Hines Avenue. The 63-year-old male, difficulty breathing, best access. Use the rear entrance. 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

An engine 2 rescue, one an engine 2 respond, 91 Judith Road, the Marshals. 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
0: Could you contact Rogue Energy regarding the gas line there? Have someone respond, please.
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1: Now I got from Rescue 1, patient sitting in truck trying to elope, need PD on scene, en route to Pass Griffey's.
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1: Well, 11 same traffic.
0: Well, 11.
2: That's going to be actually a patient refusal. The family showed up on scene, collected the individual. All of us recovered from 112 back

dispatch, attention, the whole Valley MLC full crew needed to respond. 825 Main Street, Building 1, Apartment Sam 104, a medical alarm with no answer on a callback. That's mostly dispatch, attention, the whole Valley MLC full crew needed. 825 Main Street, Building 1, Apartment S is in Sam 104, a medical alarm with no answer on a callback. 1245 is your time of dispatch.

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1: 19 Manor Street, an electrical issue, requesting Eversource to respond. 1253, stand by for your tone.

0: report at 1919 Manor Street. Cross Street will be Upper Liberty Street for a issue, electrical issue inside the home. It's Pawcatuck fired at 19 Manor Street. On the orders of T4, an electrical issue in the home. Time of dispatch, 1254.
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0: County Ambulance Medic 12, called Pequot to Yale, South Pavilion, 12-month-old female, bronchitis. 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

0: Old Mystic R1's Mystic River Ambulance, a hot response to the aquarium, 55 Coogan Boulevard. Out front, Lucy Mel Falls. Mystic Aquarium, 55 Coogan Boulevard. Out front, Lacey Mel Falls. They will flag you down. Ops 2, W1BZ 626.
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0: Here's on the scene. We're still looking for the patient. Two on the scene. Over by the main entrance. 503, just go to the main entrance like normal.
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0: 503 on the pin.

Woodbridge Fire Department City for G15, Sudbase for N62, responding to Quantic Village, 1039 for Quantic Road, apartment 107. For napkins that were on fire, possibly out. That's the Quantic Village, 1039 for Quantic Road, apartment 107. For napkin fire, possibly out. Top 1, WNBZ 626. Brown Ambulance, disregard your vocal arm.

Sorry, Lauren. D6PQ. Station is in the care of Mr. Gregory. You can clear the call for the fire department. On the control, the Old Mystic Department 1401.

Captain Phillips is on the scene here. They found a problem out on the pole, some loose connections. They're going to take care of their end of it. You can clear the call here for Pawcatuck.

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1: Fire alarm activation, 605 Gold Star Highway. 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

coverage from their current assignment. Attention N62. The Gold Star in 605 Gold Star Highway between Tollgate and Buddington. A fire alarm activation call reports no smoke, no fire in the process of evacuating. That's the Gold Star in 605 Gold Star Highway. That's 184 between Tollgate and Buddington. One fire alarm activation, no smoke, no fire in the process of evacuating. Ops 1, WNBD 66.

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A 68-year-old male vomiting blood. Engine 2 Rescue 2, 22 Harbor Island Road, 68-year-old male vomiting blood, 1423.

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1: Five four, they're on the

0: 204 off of Yale.
1: Yeah. 304 at Yale. Yeah.

Northbridge Fire Department, R1, Groton Ambulance, Medic 15 on hot response, 216-2164 Hill Road between Ring Drive and Groton Long Point Road. This is about halfway up the hill. 90-year-old female, diabetic, on responses. That's 216-2164 Hill Road between Ring Drive and Groton Long Point Road, about halfway up the hill. Unresponsive diabetic. Hot, Ops 1, WNVD 626. 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
0: 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Metro, NK Marine 5, are we on the air? 4 POV, guard green. 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

0: 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She's conscious and alert. Again, Station T to Stonington Ambulance. 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She's conscious and alert. 1455.
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Hot response, 18 Pearl Street, elderly female, fall victim. 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She's conscious and alert. Again, EMR driver needed to complete the crew with SA3, 18 Pearl Street, elderly female, fall victim. 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

Victor Ambulance, respond hot into Stonington, 18th Paul Street. For a fall victim. That's 18th Pearl Street for a fall victim. 1459.

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1: 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Patient's conscious, alert, positive for blood thinning medication, does have a head strike.
0: Please, we're on trouble.

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1: Did not copy that. Can you repeat?
0: Are you going to be the transport unit?
1: Negative. 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This is E202.

0: dispatch, attention the whole valley, ambulance, a full crew needed to respond. You're responding in the area of 66 Shanakill Road. You're looking for a gray minivan, a woman inside, slurred speech, possible CVA. It's Wesley Dispatch to the Whole Valley Ambulance, responding in the area of 6666 Shanakill Road. Report of a gray minivan on the side of the road, woman with slurred speech, called in through one of your members who's responding. Time now is 15:19.
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0: Yeah, that's the number four, 744, 580, 580, Dakota, Joyce Avenue, Richardson.
1: Richard.
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1: 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Did you need an I number?

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0: 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The Whole Valley Fire Department, Ashway Fire Department, Whole Valley Ambulance, Ashway Ambulance, 95 southbound area of mile marker 2.6. 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
0: Roger.
4: Wesley, 903 is on the scene, southbound, just south of 2.8, one car in the woods.
1: 903 on the scene, south of 2.8, one car into the woods.

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0: One patient self-extricated, not complaining of any injuries at this time, but needs to be checked out based on the mechanism of injury here.
1: Roger, one patient self-extricated. You have Ashaway and Whole Valley Ambulance responding.
2: Southbound.
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1: 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Yeah, you can start down the highway, 15 stage. 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
1: 9-1. Yeah, you can start down the highway 15 stage. Actually, you can cancel the ASHRAE AML.
0: 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Again, Ground Fire Alarm 2, Old Mystic R1, Mystic River Ambulance, Medic 15, respond hot, Mystic River in Sweep, 9 Whitehall Ave, room 188, for female difficulty breathing. Up to 1741.
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2: On scene, southbound, correct.
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0: 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We respond along with mutual aid to 25 Burlingame Drive for a stove fire. Again, that's Charlestown Dispatch sends from the Charlestown Fire District, Charlestown Ambulance, Charlestown Police. 25 Burlingame Drive for a stove fire. Mutual aid is also en route from Westland.
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3: The unit's responding to Burlingame Drive in Charlestown. And Tanker 1 to respond. 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
2: fire southbound.
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Police officer on scene reports the smoke condition of the residence. Fire is out at this time.

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9512, Grant City R1, Grant Ambulance, Medic 12, respond hot, 58 Division Street, cross streets of Godfrey Street and Hines Ave, for this 68-year-old male, chest pain, difficulty breathing. Again, Grant Fire Alarm 2, Grant City R1, Grant Ambulance, Medic 12, respond hot, 58 at 58 Division Street, for the 68-year-old male, chest pain, difficulty breathing. Pulse 1, 8, 8, 8.

by the fire department. You're going to 33 Kenyon School Road for a boat on fire in the yard. 33 Kenyon School Road for a boat fire in the yard, 1854.

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real male. 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